time to leave you on your own. I'll walk with you in my very heart. You will find a home. She said, maybe you will. I said, maybe I won't.

Though death and darkness gather all about me, and my ship be torn apart upon the sea, I shall smell again the fragrance of these islands, in the heaving waves that brought me once to thee. And should I return safe home again to England, I shall watch the

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was born. You got a boy child's coming. Wanna be a son of a gun. You're gonna make pretty women's jump and shout.

seventh day, on the seventh month, the seven doctors say he was born for good luck that you see.

down to rest in a big field of tall grass. 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I dreamed I was in a Hollywood movie.

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In her hand was a bottle of wine, in the other a glass. She poured some of the wine from the bottle into the glass and raised it to her lips.

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Now I leave this message.

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Hey ho, let's raise a cheer and wish them Merry Christmas and a Happy New Year.

The radio was blasting and someone's knocking at the door. I'm looking at my girlfriend, she just passed out on the floor. I've seen so many things I ain't never seen before.